We're listening to Bob Marley and the Wailers, title track to their album Exodus. And before that, Holly Cook doing Survive. Yeah, I'm Annie, and I'm in the mood for some ska music, so I'll play some specials for you. But first, here's Roots of Creation.

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3: 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I'm Time Walker, featuring modern sounds, new releases, and kind of some world funky RPM kind of stuff. Gonna pick up the tempo a little bit. Here's Arsenal. I am a

That's a tune from Ivy Mendez and harkens back to 2005. Can be found on a compilation CD, Diva Brazil, Natural High. I love that tune. I enjoyed that back then, and I still enjoy that. Before that was a 2017 release from Pimps of Joy Time. Third Wall Chronicles is that album. Reverend Soul was that tune, and I started off that set also with a tune off the Diva Brazil CD. Arsenal is the artist, and Dinah was their tune to kick off that rockin' wild set of jazz beat for your listening pleasure. This is Jazz Beat on WXNZ. So I'm Time Walker, and I've got a couple songs here for you, starting with his 2016 release from Austin Bird. Liftoff is the album, and here is Bernstein's Dilemma.

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1: That was the New Orleans Nightcrawlers from their Funknicity CD. Goes back to 1997, and Funky Liza there to wind up that set of jazz beat. Just a couple tunes there, because before that was Austin Bird from the Liftoff album Bernstein's Dilemma. So hey, thanks for listening to me, and keep on enjoying the music. I'm Time Walker, and we are Hooskow Radio, where radio and art will set you free. And tonight, I've got a nighttime set for you. Here's Joe Chambers from 2021. Samba de Maracatu is the album, and here is You and the Night and the Music.

Well, that was the Joshua Jern Jazz Orchestra featuring Amanda Wolf on vocal there. The song was No Moon at All. Before that was Joe Chambers with You and the Night and the Music. And I'm going to wind up this nighttime night jazz set with Julian Lage from the 2021 release Squint. Here is Twilight Surfer. I'm Time Walker, and this is Jazz Beat on Husqvarna Radio.

Hola y bienvenidos a la música latina. Hoy escuchamos la música de Elvis Crespo. Y este es un disco muy nuevo, 2026. Hi, I'm Ivor and this is Música Latina on WXNZ Skowhegan, a.k.a. Huskow Radio. And today we're going to be listening to this guy, Elvis Crespo. And he is from New York City, and he is kind of a New Yorican, or a person of Puerto Rican descent that was brought up in New York. And I knew a lot of them when I lived down there. And we're going to start with El Limón, and this is sung with Los Planeros de la Cresta. And I just played a song last week by Bad Bunny where he sang with these guys too. Hope you like it.

Here's a little bit about Elvis Crespo. He was born in New York City and was named Elvis after Elvis Presley. He was raised in the city of Guaynabo, Puerto Rico, where he spent his childhood and adolescent years. He first gained fame in the mid-90s when he joined Grupo Manía in Puerto Rico. Eventually, he decided to go solo in 1998. His debut album, Suavemente, was a hit both in Latin America and in the U.S. Now we're going to hear the name of this album, which is Poeta Herido.

Welcome, my friends out in Radio Land. Those of you who get tired of hearing the same thing all the time, over and over, well, that won't happen here, because we've got a staff of volunteers with a great knowledge of all kinds of music. I'm Jan. This is the Dancing with Jan show, and here's an uplifting little song to get it started from the soundtrack of Rent.

expenses and confidential information. It's in a diary. This is my investigation.

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You get to meet all sorts in this line of work. Treachery and treason, there's always an excuse for it. And when I find the reason,

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All righty, Jefferson Airplane on Huskow Radio from their Deja Vu Retro Gold Collection. I'm flashing back now. Before that, Dire Straits, Private Investigation. Tina Turner gave us Let's Stay Together, Al Green Classic. And we started out from the soundtrack of the Broadway play Rent with 525,600 minutes. So what are you doing with your life in that time? I hope you're listening to Huskow Radio. I hope you're telling your friends. Thanks so much for listening.

0: Step Up from Tower of Power, title track of their new album. James Brown, of course, Get Up Off of That Thing. And Leila Bialy from her latest release, and Sugar. Funky tune? A Funko set for sure. I'm Annie. And here we go, back a few decades for Louis Armstrong, recorded live in Europe.
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Yeah, man, the bucket's got a hole in it. 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Somebody better run your spec.

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Today we explore the world of talk radio, kicking things off with Elvis Costello.

Hoping to rebut charges that this show is all talk and no action, let's review what we just heard from his 2014 album, Saturday Night / Sunday Morning. We just heard Marty Stewart and the Fabulous Superlatives with Talking to the Wall, Kenny Vaughn helping out there on lead guitar. From 1958, Ray Charles, Talking About You. Ernest Ashworth had a number one hit on the country charts with Talk Back Trembling Lips, 1963. Also from 63, an Arrested Development favorite, Miss Connie Francis with If My Pillow Could Talk, We Wish, and Chuck Berry, I'm Talking About You, and Chuck Berry, We'll Ne'er See Your Like Again, Sir, Bon Voyage. And starting it all off from 1980, Elvis Costello with his classic Girls Talk, one of his finest compositions, covered by many, including Dave Edmonds and Linda Ronstadt. And that's it. Hope you'll channel your inner Harry Nilsson and keep on talking about WXNZ, Hooskow Radio.

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Jitterbug Jimmy with Misdemeanor bringing you some things that are strange on this set of Face the Music Vintage Vinyl.

There are a lot of things that are strange these days, and this was just a few. Magic, people, days, and life. We started off with Strange Days, The Doors, 1967, followed by Strange Magic, ELO, 1975. People Are Strange, again, The Doors, 1967, and that last one was Isn't Life Strange, Moody Blues, 1972. It's the one and only Huskal Radio, WXNZ. Jitterbug Jimmy and Mr. Mina bringing you some things that are strange on Face the Music Vintage Vinyl. Thanks for tuning in, and even though everything seems strange just now, do your best to keep on the sunny side.

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7: 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This is Spin Mall. This set, we're going to be hearing from Valerie June, 39-year-old Tennessee musician, singer, songwriter. If Dolly Parton, Lenny Kravitz, and Tracy Chapman all had a baby together, it would be Valerie June. Folksy, blues, gospel, soul, country, Appalachian, bluegrass. She calls herself organic moonshine roots music. And we're going to start with something called Call Me a Fool, featuring Carla Thomas. Yes, that Carla Thomas. From her 2021 CD, Moon and Stars, Prescriptions for Dreamers.

0: We're featuring Valerie June, this set that was Pushing Against the Stone from the CD of the same name from 2013. Before that, Working Woman Blues from the same CD. Those two songs she was working with the Black Keys. And we started that off with Call Me a Fool featuring Carla Thomas from her 2021 Moon and Stars Prescription for Dreamers. We're going to go out with one more from that CD. The name of the tune is Fallen. Thanks for listening to Spin Mall. Until next time.
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WXNZ Skowhegan, also known as Hooskow Radio. 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I've been gone for a while, working on my garage, and I want to dedicate this song to the guy that's been busting my balls for the last 3 years. So enjoy.

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1: And that song was I Effin' Hate You. And before that, it was Shoot Me Again and by Metallica. And we started the set off with Backstabbers. 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

0: And that was Judas Priest. And that was a band I used to listen to a lot when I was stationed at Kadena Air Base in Okinawa. And that song was Cold-Blooded from the CD Redeemer of Souls. And before that, it was A Touch of Evil. And that CD was Painkiller. And we started the set off with Traitor's Gate. And that was from Firepower CD. 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
1: I'm Time Walker, and I've got a kind of an electronic zone set for you here. I'm going to start off with Mark Egan and Arjun Brugman from their 2017 release, Dreaming Spirits. And here's the song, Village Call, on Jazzbeat.

Project Pablo, and that song was Less and Less, 2018 release. Before that, Wendy Loomis from her High Tech, High Touch double album. You heard Omar Sosa. Started off the set with Mark Egan and Arjun Brugman from their 2017 release, Dreaming Spirits. Village Call was that tune. I'm going to go back to the Wendy Loomis High Tech, High Touch album. And here is Cassiopeia to wind up this Electronic Zone set of Jazz Beat. Thanks for listening. And stay tuned for more cool music on this alternative radio station.

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Yeah, that's the tale of My Winter Coat from the Roaches, from their Can We Go Home Now LP. That's Terry Maggie and Suzzy Roach. 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How about a little Katie Lang?

10,000 Maniacs from the LP MTV Unplugged. We heard These Are Days. Also before that, Katie Lang, powerful voice, pulling back the reins. And we started out with the Roaches, all the things you need to know about their winter coat. You've been dancing with Jan on WXNZ, Moose Cow Radio. 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

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This is Spin Mall, and we're going to be going down the beatnik path, 50s, 60s, beatitude. We'll start with an instrumental called Beatnik.

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Before that, Jane Mansfield, Suey. Anne Henry, Like Young Man. Bing Day, Mama's Place. Started that off with Beatnik, J.M. Van Eaton. And we're going to go out with two more. Kooky, Kooky, Lemme Your Comb, Ed Burns and Connie Stevens from 77 Sunset Strip. And one more, Snappin' from Kokomo. This is Spin Mall. Thanks for listening. Until next time, get with it, man.

time.

0: Now, I'm a feller with a heart of gold, with the ways of a gentleman, I've been told, the kind of a feller that wouldn't even harm a flea. But if me and a certain character met, the guy that invented the cigarette, I'd murder that son of a gun in the first degree. Now, it ain't cause that I don't smoke myself, and I don't reckon they hinder your health. I've smoked them all my life, and I ain't dead yet. But nicotine slaves are all the same at a petting party or a poker game. Everything's gotta stop while they have that cigarette.
1: Smoke, smoke, smoke that cigarette. Puff, puff, puff, and if you smoke yourself to death,
0: tell St. Peter at the Golden Gate that you hates to make him wait, but you just...

Now, in a game of chance the other night, old Dame Fortune was doing me right. The kings and the queens, they just kept on coming around. Then I got a full and I bet it high, but my bluff didn't work on a certain guy. He just kept on a-raising and a-laying the money down. Now, he'd raise me and I'd raise him. I sweated blood, I got a sink or swim. He finally called and then didn't raise the bet. I said, "Ace is full, pal, how about you?" And he said, "Well, I'll tell you in just a minute or two, but right now I just gotta have a cigarette."

0: The other night, I had a date with the cutest little girl in the 48 states, a hybrid uptown fancy little date. Now, she said she loved me, and it seemed to me that things were just about like they ought to be, so hand in hand, we strolled down Lover's Lane. She was oh so far from a chunk of ice, and our smooching party was going real nice, so help me, Hannah, I think I'd have been there yet. But I give her a kiss and a little squeeze, and she said, Tex, excuse me, please, but I just gotta have another cigarette.
1: Smoke, smoke, smoke that cigarette. Puff, puff, puff, and if you smoke yourself to death.
0: Tell St. Peter at the Golden Gate that you hates to make him wait, but you just gotta have another cigarette.
2: Welcome back to Jigs, Hoedowns, and Songs O' Tragedy. My name is Tim, and I'm with you on Hooskow Radio. All right, we're going to start out this morning with Kim Moberg. Kim is out of central Massachusetts, a very talented singer-songwriter. We're going to hear something from her Up Around the Bend album. She says this about this song: inspired by the ancient Tiget legend, how the raven stole the sun, including the side story of how the raven, originally white, changed the raven.

Great, great, great. Now, next up, we have the very talented multi-instrumentalist Miss Lori Lewis from out on the West Coast. From her latest release, which is called With Lori Lewis, and that's because it's a series of duets with a lot of guests sitting in with her, playing and singing along. This particular one we're going to hear is called The Lonely One, and it features Molly Tuttle on guitar and on vocals, and of course Lori Lewis on guitar and vocals. Let's go ahead and hear this. Again, it's from a brand new album called With Lori Lewis, and this is With Molly Tuttle.

Very nice, right there. Molly Tuttle with Lori Lewis on Lori's latest album called With Lori Lewis, a series of duets with her friends. If you don't know Molly, you need to check that out. She is an incredible, award-winning guitarist, young, oh so young. She has such a long career ahead of her. She's so talented. And Lori, of course, has been making music for 40, 50 years. She's been around quite a while. If you don't know Lori's music, that's another one you should search out, I'm trying to say. Before that, Kim Moberg is just a wonderful album from her called Up Around the Bend. We heard something off it called The Raven. Kim is of Native American heritage, and it shows in some of her music. And she's also got some wonderful tributes to her mother and her sister, who have both passed over. And she does some nice tributes to them on there. This has been Jigs, Hoedowns, and Songs, Oh Tragedy. I'm going to leave you off this set with something from the Watkins Family Hour. This is Sean and Sarah Watkins, two-thirds of the band Nickel Creek. And this is their second album as the Watkins Family Hour. And this is a Warren Zevon cover. I hope you like this.

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And on this set of Face the Music with Jitterbug Jimmy and Misdemeanor, we have some beautiful music for you to enjoy, and a couple of poems as well. The album is by the talented pianist Don DeVee, off her 2015 album, Vexations. First up, Labyrinth and a short poem by Edgar Allan Poe.

This last one is called Vexations and was inspired by a Robert Frost poem, Fire and Ice.

Some say the world will end in fire. Some say in ice. From what I've tasted of desire, I hold with those who favor fire. But if it had to perish twice, I think I know enough of hate to say that for destruction, ice is also great and would suffice.

You've been listening to the lovely music of Dawn DeVee and selections off her album, Vexations, 2015. We also heard a Edgar Allan Poe poem and one by Robert Frost called Fire and Ice. This is Face the Music on the very best radio station around, WXNZ Huskow Radio. Mr. Meter and Jitterbug Jimmy saying, stay tuned for more wonderful music. Thanks for tuning in and keep on the sunny side.

just beautiful, magical too. That was Douglas Bluefeather summoning the light from his 2019 release called Ascension. Also Sueños from Suzanne Tiag and Gilbert Levy. Monica Williams started that set, a song called You Are Free as a Child. All those are 2019 releases for you, right here on Mystic Sister.

0: Cosmic Zone Music from Anaya Music, Aonki, is the latest CD, Gateway of Love. And that was called Just For You. I'm Annie, your mystic sister, and the piece before that was the second CD from Michael Kolwitz, played on the Chapman stick. Serenity 2 is the name of the CD. And the first piece on the harp, very beautiful, from Trine Opsahl, Add Colors to My Sunset Sky, is her CD, and I hope you enjoyed that on Mystic Sister.
1: 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We are Hoosegow Radio, and I play modern sounds, new releases in jazz and techno and funk and stuff in my show. I've got some kind of new releases here. Here is Gary Bartz with Al Shahid Muhammad and Adrian Jung from the Jazz is Dead 6 album, and the song is Visions of Love.

That was Rebecca Dumaine and the Dave Miller Trio from their 2021 release, Someday, Someday, Cry Me a River. Before that was Adrian Cunningham and his friends play Lerner and Lowe. And that song was They Call the Wind Mariah. Before that was Leon Lee Dorsey and I'm Walking from Thank You, Mr. Mayburn. I started off with Gary Bartz and the song was Visions of Love. I'm going to go back to the Rebecca Dumaine and the Dave Miller Trio album. Here is La Vie en Rose à Preuve. 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

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I'm Tim, and it's time for the Junk Vinyl Show. 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

say, WXNZ, where blood, sweat, and tears will set you free. That was them doing a John Lee Hooker song, One Room Country Shack. Before that, we had Going Up Country off the Best of Canned Heat. And then we had Dreamin' in the Country, the James Gang, off of their third album. And we started that set off with Peace in the Country. Now I'm going to take you out with a little Creedence, Side o' the Road.

That was Atlanta Rhythm Section with So Into You. And I'm beside myself of the B-side beat, and I'm so into bringing you, our listeners, great B-side vinyl. We keep it going now with Joe Cocker and Lady, Put the Light Out.

0: That was Daryl Hall and John Oates with Every Time You Go Away. And I'm beside myself when it's time for me to go away. But you, our listeners, are more than welcome to stay and listen to more great music on the one and only WXNZ Skowhegan.
1: 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I'm Lard, here to bring you Cell Block Rock. Today I'm going to add on to the yearly sets I did on this show with a set of music that was released in 2018. I'm going to begin with a debut from a band called The Fibs. This is Simply Divine. 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

That's Damian Jurado with Percy Faith from his 2018 release, The Horizon Just Laughed. The Gary Douglas Band did Devil in Her Soul from their 2018 album, Deep in the Water. And The Fibs kicked off this 2018 edition of Cell Block Rock. I got one more from 2018 now. This is Dan Israel with a title track to his 2018 release, You're Free. Thanks for tuning in to Cell Block Rock on Commercial Free XNZ.

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markets run from 10 to 1, and Waterville has a farmer's market too every Thursday in Head of Falls by the 2-cent bridge from 2 to 6. The Winslow Food Pantry trailer will be heading to Waterville South 10 to 11 and Clinton noon to 1 on August 3rd. August 5th is a busy day and will start in Solon from 9:30 to 10:30, North Anson 10 to 11, Skowhegan noon to 1:30, and Jackman from noon to 2. Look for them in Unity from noon to 1 on August 7th. If you are a resident of Skowhegan and live on the south side of town, around, say, Cedar Street, Mount Pleasant Ave, Milburn and French Street, Olive and Center Street, in that area of town, you'll want to come to the town meeting on August 3rd. At this meeting, the conversation will be on the proposed location of the second bridge. Which you may be wondering, will your house or business be in the path of the new proposed location? The meeting is being put on by the Maine Department of Transportation and will start at 6 at the town office in Skowhegan. That's August 3rd. Pretty big deal. Don't miss the next production at Lakewood Theater. Curtains, a musical comedy whodunit. Most every town has some sort of summer concert in the park music series. Here's what's happening nearby. Clinton Summer Series Concert in the Park at Old Mill Park in Clinton has Calypso Soldiers hitting the stage on August 6th. Clinton Parks and Recreation will be selling concessions, and Nate Nolly's Rolled Ice Cream will be selling smiles. Augusta Waterfront Concert on August 5th presents DJ Matt James. I'm sure he won't let the beats drop slower than 120 beats per minute. Bring your dancing shoes and appetite for fun and your love of music. This looks like a fun time, especially if you're a fan of camping and country music. You'll want to book a site for August 1st at Two Rivers Campground in Skowhegan. They're offering a 70s country gold evening of music provided by the often talked about and rarely seen John James, who will be DJing from 6 to 9. There'll be events happening all day for the campers at Two Rivers, starting with dressing up as your favorite 80s or 90s country music singer. A cornhole competition kicks off at noon, with sign-ups at 11:30. And don't forget about bingo in the pavilion at 2. 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Coburn Park Summer Concert Series in Skowhegan presents on August 2nd, a super rare appearance by Bright and Bob. Show starts at 5 and runs to 6:15. There are giveaways and a 50-50 raffle every show at Coburn Park in Skowhegan. The Revivalists with special guest, the Rustic Overtones, a Portland favorite, will be in Sydney at Bowl in the Pines on August 2nd. Waterville Rocks presents another free concert at Head of Falls. Mark your calendar for July 31st with Sparks the Rescue. The Jordan Klepper of late night fame will be at the Waterville Opera House on August 1st. Yep, you heard that right. Jordan Klepper, August 1st at Waterville Opera House. Tuesday, August 4th is an evening with David Sedaris, and August 7th is the return of Waterville Rocks. Zepparella will be hitting the stage at Head of Falls. The Beer Garden in Skowhegan has a great lineup of live music, starting with Brent Laughlin on July 31st. The Court Jesters will be ushering in August and will be on the stage on the 1st. Rob Burnell will be making a return appearance on August 7th. Rob's show is going to be a special treat, as it'll be outside by the campfire with a great river view. China Summer Concert Series is being held at Nash's Cafe, 9 Memorial Drive, China. On August 6th is Dylan Brand. Check out Farmhouse Beer Garden in Farmington, Maine. Damaged will be there August 1st, and Invite the Wild will be there on August 8th. Bloomfield's Tavern in Skowhegan has the best karaoke sound and singers every Wednesday with DJ Bomb Squad from 8 to 11. Every Thursday, the ladies get drink specials and live entertainment. Pop, Lock, and Drop It and Don't Stop Believing on Friday the 31st with DJ Ralph from 8:30 to 12:30. And don't forget about Central Maine's Open Mic, where everyone and all skill levels are welcome every Sunday from 5 to 9. 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Use the back entrance. There's plenty of parking. This open mic welcomes readings of short prose, as well as poetry, either original or from the bookshelf. I wonder if they have writings from that guy that lived on Nantucket. National Night Out is on Tuesday, August 4th from 5 to 8 p.m. at Coburn Park in Skowhegan. Come enjoy free family activities, games, food, more with the Skowhegan Police Department, and REAP, Relationships, Education, Aspirations, Community, and Health is what REAP stands for. It's an after-school program from kiddos from grade 1 all the way up to grade 8. They learn all sorts of great things, from cooking and sewing to inventing games and STEM activities. REACH is a drug-free community and a program of MSAD 54.
National Night Out is an annual community

0: community building event that promotes police community partnerships and neighborhood camaraderie to make our neighborhood safer, more caring places to live. I'm Buddy Green, and that was all the news that was fit to read on WXNZ. 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
2: 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I'm Tony Two Tone. Follow me now into the unknown. Starting as a young actor and eventually finding his way into the folk music scene in Austin, Texas, this next artist started his music career with just a guitar and a suitcase drum. This is Shaky Graves with Roll the Bones.

0: and that was Wild Child with Crazy Bird. Formed back in 2010, also in Austin, Texas, Kelsey Wilson and Alexander Beggins met while touring as backup musicians for the Danish indie act called The Migrant. And up next, this artist was born in Monrovia, Liberia, during the First Liberian Civil War. He was rescued by missionaries at age 7 during the Second Liberian Civil War, finally settling in Chattanooga, Tennessee. He describes his Afro-Appalachia folk music as a way to heal and to connect with others through their shared humanity. Here on WXNZ Huskow Radio Skowhegan, I am proud to bring you Monrovia with Rust.
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And that again was Rust by Monrovia. I want to thank you all for joining me on the very first episode of The Tone Zone. Again, I am Tony Two Tone here on WXNZ Huskow Radio, Skowhegan, Maine, where music and art shall set you free.

All right, hey, you are listening to Jazz Beat. I'm Time Walker, and I got a jazz set for you here, starting with Alfred Sturgill IV. Sleepless Journey is his 2019 release, and here's the title track, Sleepless Journey, on Jazz Beat.

0: That was the song Embarcadero from Steve Davis and the Correlations Sextet from their 2019 release, Correlations. Before that was Randy Napoleon from his 2019 release, Common Tones. And you heard How It Might Have Been. Started off this jazz set of Jazz Beat with Alfred Sergel IV. Sleepless Journey is the title track of that album. You heard that. And I'm going to leave you off with one more to wind up this jazz set of Jazz Beat. This is Beyond the Neighborhood, the music of Fred Rogers. Or, well, actually, the album, the band is Beyond the Neighborhood. The album is the music of Fred Rogers. It is Kevin Bales, Kerry Johnsrud with Billy Thornton and Marlon Patton. And here's a cute tune, Troll Talk on Jazzbeat.
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0: Welcome to another WXNZ Busted Set with your host, Butchie Bow Wow, where the first song of every set is about being busted in one form or another. Then off to some musically magical wonderland I want you to hear, starting off with Don't Throw Your Love on Me So Strong from the 1968 double pocket LP, The Live Adventures of Mike Bloomfield and Al Kooper, where Michael sings, "They tell me your love is like a faucet. People, you can turn it off and on. I know you've been fooling, or you don't even want me around." Michael's guitar playing on this always gives me goosebumps.
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Next, I have Janis Joplin at a high point in her far too short career on her 1969 LP, I Got Them Old Cosmic Blues Again, Mama. Michael Bloomfield helped out in the recording of this album, although he's not credited anywhere in the liner notes. Why, you ask? Because he was working off his debt to Albert Grossman. Anyway, Michael couldn't help himself on One Good Man. He backed Janis's slow blues with some tasty guitar about 2 minutes in and took the song out with some very fiery blues licks.

I hope you enjoyed both those tunes, What's Not to Like with Michael Bloomfield on guitar. Music will set you free as long as you listen to WXNZ.

That song was called Idaho by Gregory Alan Isikoff. And right up before that, we heard from Graham Nash, Military Madness. We'll let Nils Lofgren help us finish off this set of the quarter hour. Here's a song called Too Blue to Play.

0: You just heard Her Love Can't Be Denied by John Papa Gross off his Rivers on Fire CD. Welcome to Huskow Radio. This is The Great Escape with Hambone
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He had a wicked smile and a twinkle in his eye, and you could hear that famous scream sometimes from one song into the next. 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Jitterbug Jimmy and Mr. Meaner here with Face the Music and selections off a 1993 compilation album, The Very Best of Wilson Pickett. Music from the 60s and 70s. Starting us off, a song from 1965 that was taboo at the time in many places. In the Midnight Hour, here's Wicked Pickett.

0: Ooh-wee. The very best of Wilson Pickett. That last one was Don't Knock My Love, Part 1. And before that, Funky Broadway, Mustang Sally, Land of a Thousand Dances, and Soulville, USA. You're tuned into WXNZ Skowhegan. Misdemeanor Jitterbug Jimmy here with Face the Music. Thanks for tuning in, and keep on the sunny side. Now, stay right there for more wicked good music on Hooskow Radio.
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1: 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Today I'm just gonna have to feature one of the best, and certainly one of my very favorite guitar players. Here's Jeff Beck.

I done enjoyed things that kings and queens will never have. Things they could never get. Things they don't even know about. Like living.

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I said I'd spent more money than a millionaire. And if I'd have kept all the money that I'd already spent, I'd have been a millionaire long, long time ago. But living

That is Jeff's cover of Walking in the Sand, the old Shangri-La's tune, with Imelda May on vocals from Rock and Roll Party. And we started with another tune from Rock and Roll Party. That one was a Les Paul tribute tune. We went on to Shapes of Things from his Truth album. And then the opening tune from Martin Scorsese's documentary soundtrack called Red, White, and Blue. And yep, that is indeed Tom Jones on vocals. This is WXNZ, Who's Cow Radio?

Oh yeah, we meet again, my rock and roll brothers from other mothers, and my boogie woogie sisters from other groovy misters. And thou art gathered here with me at WXNZ Radio in Skowhegan for another edition of the Retro Earnest Rock Show, where you're gonna feel that retro rockin' power from that radio tower. So now I'm gonna spin you a track from my old vinyl, because the vinyl is final, and there may be a few crackles and pops, but no need to call the audio cops. It's like chilling with an old friend by the fire. And if you're picking up what I'm putting down, then get the volume up higher. So let's jump on into the rock and roll animal kingdom with Zebra and a tune titled, As I've Said Before.

And that was Felix Hanneman, vocals, bass, and keys, Randy Jackson, guitar, and vocals, and Guy Geslow on drums and vocals. And we'll be vibing into more Zebra soon enough on the Retro Earnest Rock Show here at WXNZ Radio in Skowhegan. Now let's switch gears, and don't worry, babies, if I can't find them, I'm gonna grind them. And rest assured, I'm not giving you all a big old steaming heap, but I will pile on some Uriah Heep and a track titled Sunrise.

And there you have it, rock and roll on the level, and that's why you are tuned into the Retro Earnest Rock Show on WXNZ Radio in Skowhegan, Maine, USA, because here's where your ears are fed the good stuff. So let's continue some time travel back before the world checked itself into the big banana farm of woke mob sickness and the massive malfunction from that malignant malfeasance that makes the brain insane. You better flee from it, babies, and run to the light of truth, because there's a bad stench in the air, and it's not from the paper mill. Oh yeah. So let's continue rocking with Lynyrd Skynyrd and That Smell.

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If you're digging it, drop me a line at RetroEarnestRockShow@gmail.com. And let's fade on out with more of Uriah Heep and a track called Gypsy. Till next time, peace, love, and

Hey now, it's time to get Timtronized here at Hooskow Radio. Well, everything I do is different, that's for sure. Here's NRBQ, and then we have a lot of jug band style music coming your way, so do stick with us. It's called Howard Johnson's Got His Hojo Working.

0: Yes, tunage that'll never grow old. Beetle-um-bum by Jim Koskin and his jug band from out of the 60s. It'll never grow old. Knock myself out from the Asylum Street Spankers. Stealing from John Sebastian and the J-Band. That's from 1999. Yes, John Sebastian just has got tremendous staying power. Leon Russell rolling my sweet baby's arms and finally starting things out with Howard Johnson's got his Hojo working from NRBQ. All here from Huskow Radio.
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We did a short set for you this time. No Way Back to Eden was Blackberry Smoke from Holding All the Roses. The Black Tongue Bells, a band from L.A., did King Bee Jam. And the Mavericks did The Only Question Is from their most recent album called Mono, because it was recorded in mono. We're in stereo, although we are in test mode here at WXNZ, so sometimes we're mono and sometimes we're stereo. But we would like to hear from you. 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That's how you can write us and say hi and tell us what you like and how we can be better for you.

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We are Central Maine's community, commercial-free radio station. My name is Lard, here to welcome you to Cell Block Rock. This time I'll be playing songs from 1995. In 1995, punk rock continued its assault on mainstream music with the release of Rancid's and Out Come the Wolves CD. This not only was a great punk CD, but its mix of punk with ska elements would be a precursor of the big ska punk scene that would also go mainstream in a couple more years. Here's one of the tracks that led the charge. It's called Time Bomb. So here we go. It's Rancid on commercial-free XNZ.

That's Alanis Morissette with Right Through You from the biggest selling album of 1995 and one of the biggest selling of all time, actually, called Jagged Little Pill. Before Alanis, we heard from Elastica doing Stutter from their self-titled debut. And Rancid started off this set with Time Bomb from their great CD and Out Come the Wolves. All right, got time for one more song from 1995 for you here on Cell Block Rock. Got something from Oasis in their What's the Story Morning Glory CD, which was released in 1995 to great success. A lot of hits off this. And once again, this was the British band of the year at that time. It seemed like every couple of years there was a new big band coming out of Britain. But Oasis definitely lived up to that. And this is one of my favorite tracks with the CD. It's called Don't Look Back in Anger, which is actually sung by, I believe, the other brother, the guitarist. Not the normal singer. It's sung by, I think, not Noel, but the other guy. The other guy in the band. I forget his name right now. But anyways, yeah, Don't Look Back in Anger, Oasis, right here for you on Cell Block Rock and Huskow Radio, where art and, well, not looking back in anger will set you free.

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Jeff here. It's the Arrested Development Show, arresting your development since 2016, right here on your source for alternative music in Central Maine, WXNZ, Hooskow Radio, 90.7 on your radio dial. Going to leave no stone unturned in this set. Let's start things off with Mott the Hoople.

0: Wrapping up our Stoner set, we heard Stony End, the title track from her 12th studio album, Barbra Streisand, possibly Barbra's first appearance on the Arrested Development show. But a conscious decision was made to give her a more contemporary sound. It featured songs by Joni Mitchell, Randy Newman, and it ended up being one of her most successful albums ever. From the album Fresh, we heard Sly and the Family Stone, If You Want Me to Stay. And it's interesting because I was listening to a AT-40 from 1973, and If You Want Me to Stay was on that countdown. The title track from Stone Rolling, an album released in 2011, we heard Raphael Siddiq doing the title track. And Raphael Siddiq got his start as the bassist and vocalist for Tony, Tony, Tony. So there you go. From Sing Along with the Acid House Kings, we heard This Heart is a Stone, featuring the vocals of Julia Lanerheim, the lovely vocals. And from their final album, The Hoople, we heard Roll Away the Stone. Mott the Hoople got people's attention with All the Young Dudes, released in 1972. Really hit the floor running with the album Mott in 1973. But sadly, that was it for Mott the Hoople. Ian Hunter and Mick Ralphs would leave the band, and the rest was history. And notably, no tracks from the Rolling Stones in that set. As always, thanks for listening, and we'll catch you on the flip side.
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Rompin', Bo Diddley beat on that tune. That is Maggie Rose, Hey Blondie. And it's from her 2018 release, Change the Whole Thing, Maggie Rose. And we also heard from Blondie. I thought that fit. I'm always touched by your presence, dear. And the shake started with Golden State of Mind. And now here are Neil and the Vipers.

Hello, you're tuned in to Dancing with Jan on Hoosegow Radio, WXNZ, Skowhegan. How about a little live Joni Mitchell from the Miles of Isles LP?

Thank you so much, Joni Mitchell. We had a little Joni Mitchell sandwich going there. We heard from Real Good for Free with Joan Armour Trading in the middle with I'm Lucky, and Joni Classic Circle Game that was recorded in L.A., the Miles of Isles CD. It's a good one. I'm a big fan of Joni, that's for sure. You've been dancing with Jan on WXNZ Skowhegan. Keep your dial set there, 90.7. Tell your friends. And as always, thank you so much for listening.

Nothing like a set of Beatles music, wouldn't you say? That was Josie Cotton from her new one, Everything Is Oh Yeah, and she covers the Beatles The Night Before. Of course, the Beatles in there, too, with A Hard Day's Night. Himesh Patel from the soundtrack of Yesterday with Carry That Weight. And Pat Petrillo, Magical Mystery Tour. Great horns in that one. I'm Annie, and I'm pleased to present new music from Kathleen Edwards. That's right. She took about a 6-year break, but she's back now with a new album called Total Freedom, and this is the opening track. Kathleen Edwards.

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My name's Morgan Knox McLeod, and you're listening to Barefoot Wild Woman Underground. Today we're going to kick off a set with Early Morning Rain by Lydia Luce.

I'm going to end it there today. I hope that your heart is full, and maybe this set was a reminder to not be afraid to swim in the deep end of the pool. I'll talk to you soon. Enjoy your today. Be a good human, and thanks for listening. Talk to you soon.

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This is Spin Mall. We're going to be listening to four female singers, starting with Beth Orton from her 2016 CD, Kid Sticks. The name of the tune is 1973.

All right, that was a 2020 release from Norah Jones. The name of the song is To Live, from a CD called Pick Me Up Off the Floor. Lucinda Williams before that from her great CD, Car Wheels on a Gravel Road, 1998, Can't Let Go. And we started that off with Beth Orton from a 2016 CD, song called 1973. And we'll go out with one more from Anoni, when she was known as Antony, as in Antony and the Johnsons. She's singing the 1984 Leonard Cohen song, If It Be Your Will, ever so beautifully. Thanks for listening to Spin Mall. Until next time.

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2: 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We kick it off with Waiting for Darkness, follow that up with Lightning Strikes, and we close out the show with Steal Away the Night. Enjoy.

I'm Ty Walker, and this is Jazz Beat Modern Sounds and some new releases in jazz and techno and funk and stuff. Got kind of a funky set here for you, not all brand new releases, because I'm going to start off going back a few years to the New York Rock and Soul Review album. Here is Phoebe Snow on Jazz Beat.

Well, that was an unintentional New York set, starting with the New York Rock and Soul Review compilation album. That was Shaky Ground from Phoebe Snow, followed by the Eurekan Soul Project. And you heard It's All Right, I Feel It, featuring lead vocals by Jocelyn Brown. You just heard the New York Ska Jazz Ensemble. And that goes back to 1998. And Seesaw was that tune. I'm going to leave you off with one more song. I don't know if it has a New York connection or not. It might. But it is a new release. Coming up here is Santana off the EP In Search of Mona Lisa. Here is Lovers from Another Time to wind up this set of Jazz Beat.

We have some really terrific tunes for you on this set of Face the Music, coming your way right now. It's WXNZ Skowhegan, Hooskow Radio, your commercial-free community station. Jitterbug Jimmy, Misdemeanor here with selections off the Allman Brothers Band compilation album, Legendary Hits, 1994. What an incredible band with such a long history, full of joys and sorrows, tragedies and successes. Inducted into the Rock and Roll Hall of Fame in 1975, and they have a ton of albums. Here is just a small sampling of their really great music.

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Actually, it's a T-Bone Walker song.

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1: Wow. The Allman Brothers, Legendary Hits, 1994. Mr. Muner says, settle down. I guess I got carried away a little there. But, hey, that was some really great music. We started out with Whipping Post. In their live concerts, this song sometimes went on for more than 20 minutes. And that last one was a live version of Stormy Monday. It's Face the Music on WXNZ Skowhegan, the one and only Hooskow Radio. Mr. Meaner and Jitterbug Jimmy saying, thanks for tuning in and keep on the sunny side. Now, don't touch that dial. Stay tuned for more great music.

That was a song called Cousin by Wilco. That's the title track. And we actually kicked this set off here at the quarter hour with another Wilco tune, that one called Pittsburgh, also off the Cousin CD. And sandwiched in there between was Heroes, David Bowie. And we're going to finish up this set of the quarter hour here at WXNZ Skowhegan. A song called River Alone by Caitlin Canty off her Motel Bouquet CD. Enjoy.

All those in South Hall, remember you used to go down to the dance hall and listen to Coxon Tropical play them musical dub plate style. Hold tight and chew your pan.

0: Okay, DJ Cinco de Mayo here with a couple from Sidestepper. We had Bacalao Sayo, and we had Linda Managua from Sidestepper's great CD, More Grip. Check them out, and we had Trans Global Underground. Love them, Sikh Man and the Rasta. 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
1: That was the very talented Jerry Garcia and David Grisman singing 9-Pound Hammer. Before that, we heard Peter, Paul, and Mary singing all the time folk classic, If I Had a Hammer. And the first song of the set was the Indigo Girls with Hammer and Nail.
2: 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It's all about love is like a hammer.

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My name is Tim, and this is Jigs, Hoedowns, and Songs O' Tragedy. We're going to start out the show today with something I'm calling Let's Hear It for the Earls. That would be Steve Earle, his sister Stacy Earle, Justin Towns Earle, that's Steve's late son, and then we may have a special guest we'll sneak in at the end. And stand by, this is Steve Earle from his tribute album to Guy Clark. This is Desperados Waiting for a Train.

0: them that brung me, oh, that heart that won me. He bring me these flowers I'm wearing.
1: That is Stacy Earle from her album Dancing with Those That Brung Me. That's the title cut. Now we're going to hear something from Justin Townes Earle. We heard the bad news middle of last year in 2020 that he had passed away. Justin had quite a troubled life. Grew up with, of course, Steve Earle, not setting a great example for his son. Justin had some troubles with drink and drugs, and unfortunately, he lost his battle with that. But let's go ahead and hear a song. I think this was the title cut from his album of the same name. This is Harlem River Blues.

All right, Justin Towns Earl. There we go. We're heading out today with Allison Maurer. She was married to Steve Earl from 2006 to about 2012. They do have a son, John Henry Earl. And this is Allison from her album of last year called Blood. This was a companion piece to her memoir. She and her sister Shelby Lynn had a pretty tragic childhood with their father killing their mother when they were both in their mid-teens. So let's go ahead and hear this from Allison Maurer. This is Cold, Cold Earth from her album called Blood. I thank you for listening. This has been Tim with Jigs, Hoedowns, and Songs of Tragedy.

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1: You are listening to WXNZ. I'm Lard, here to welcome you to another edition of Cell Block Rock, the show where every set is made up of songs from a specific year. This time around, the year is 2003. In 2003, the White Stripes released a new CD called Elephant, which featured the huge hit Seven Nation Army. Years after its release, the bassline to this song began to be shouted by fans at sporting events across the country as some sort of rallying cry for the home team, I guess. But the song has definitely lived on, so we're going to go back and revisit with Jack and Meg, taking us back to 2003 on commercial-free XNZ.

All right, that was AFI for you. The Goth Rockers from their 2003 Sing the Sorrow CD with Girls Not Grey. The Sahara Hut Knights, an all-female band from Sweden, did Who Do You Dance For from their great CD called Kiss and Tell. And the White Stripes are back there as well, kicking it off here on Cell Block Rock, the 2003 edition. Got time for one more for you right now. Going to leave you with a song that's very near and dear to my heart. As a sole survivor of family tragedies, this song means a lot to me, and I'm sending it out to the memory of my siblings. This goes out to Roland, Russell, and Joanne. This is The Living End Within the End. I'm Lod. Thanks for listening to Huskow Radio, where music and remembering your loved ones will set you free.

0: My name is Buddy Green with the Hoosegow Performance and Community Calendar and all the news that is fit to read for July 31st to August 8th. 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Both markets run from 10 to 1. And Waterville has a Farmers Market too every Thursday in Hedda Falls by the 2 Cent Bridge from 2 to 6. The Winslow Food Pantry trailer will be heading to Waterville South 10 to 11 and Clinton noon to 1 on August 3rd. August 5th is a busy day and will start in Solon from 9:30 to 10:30, North Anson 10 to 11, Skowhegan noon to 1:30, and Jackman from noon to 2. Look for them in Unity from noon to 1 on August 7th. If you are a resident of Skowhegan and live on the south side of town, around, say, Cedar Street, Mount Pleasant Ave, Milburn and French Street, Olive and Center Street, in that area of town, you'll want to come to the town meeting on August 3rd. At this meeting, the conversation will be on the proposed location of the second bridge, which you may be wondering, will your house or business be in the path of the new proposed location? The meeting is being put on by the Maine Department of Transportation and will start at 6 at the town office in Skowhegan. That's August 3rd. Pretty big deal. Don't miss the next production at Lakewood Theater. Curtains, a musical comedy whodunit. Most every town has some sort of summer concert in the park music series. Here's what's happening nearby. Clinton Summer Series Concert in the Park at Old Mill Park in Clinton has Calypso Soldiers hitting the stage on August 6th. Clinton Parks and Recreation will be selling concessions, and Nate Nolly's Rolled Ice Cream will be selling smiles. Augusta Waterfront Concert on August 5th presents DJ Matt James. I'm sure he won't let the beats drop slower than 120 beats per minute. Bring your dancing shoes, an appetite for fun, and your love of music. This looks like a fun time, especially if you're a fan of camping and country music. You'll want to book a site for August 1st at Two Rivers Campground in Skowhegan. They're offering a 70s country gold evening of music provided by the often talked about and rarely seen John James, who will be DJing from 6 to 9. There'll be events happening all day for the campers at Two Rivers, starting with dressing up as your favorite 80s or 90s country music singer. A cornhole competition kicks off at noon, with sign-ups at 11:30. And don't forget about bingo in the pavilion at 2. 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Coburn Park Summer Concert Series in Skowhegan presents on August 2nd, a super rare appearance by Bright and Bob. Show starts at 5 and runs to 6:15. There are giveaways and a 50-50 raffle every show at Coburn Park in Skowhegan. The Revivalists with special guest, the Rustic Overtones, a Portland favorite, will be in Sydney at Bowl in the Pines on August 2nd. Waterville Rocks presents another free concert at Hedda Falls. Mark your calendar for July 31st with Sparks the Rescue. The Jordan Klepper of late night fame will be at the Waterville Opera House on August 1st. Yep, you heard that right. Jordan Klepper, August 1st at Waterville Opera House. Tuesday, August 4th is an evening with David Sedaris, and August 7th is the return of Waterville Rocks. Zepparella will be hitting the stage at Hedda Falls. The Beer Garden in Skowhegan has a great lineup of live music, starting with Brent Laughlin on July 31st. The Court Jesters will be ushering in August and will be on the stage on the 1st. Rob Burnell will be making a return appearance on August 7th. Rob's show is going to be a special treat, as it'll be outside by the campfire with a great river view. Trying to Summer Concert Series is being held at Nash's Cafe, 9 Memorial Drive, China. On August 6th is Dylan Brand. Check out Farmhouse Beer Garden in Farmington, Maine. Damaged will be there August 1st, and Invite the Wild will be there on August 8th. Bloomfield's Tavern in Skowhegan has the best karaoke sound and singers every Wednesday with DJ Bomb Squad from 8 to 11. Every Thursday, the ladies get drink specials and live entertainment. 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And don't forget about Central Maine's Open Mic, where everyone and all skill levels are welcome every Sunday from 5 to 9. 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Use the back entrance, there's plenty of parking. This open mic welcomes readings of short prose, as well as poetry, either original or from the bookshelf. I wonder if they have writings from that guy that lived on Nantucket. National Night Out is on Tuesday, August 4th from 5 to 8 p.m. at Coburn Park in Skowhegan. Come enjoy free family activities, games, food, more with the Skowhegan Police Department, and REAP, Relationships, Education, Aspirations, Community, and Health is what REAP stands for. It's an after-school program from kiddos from grade 1 all the way up to grade 8. They learn all sorts of great things, from cooking and sewing to inventing games and STEM activities. REACH is a drug-free community and a program of MSAD 54. National Night Out is an annual community-building event that promotes police-community partnerships and neighborhood camaraderie to make our neighborhood safer, more caring places to live. I'm Buddy Green, and that was all the news that was fit to read on WXNZ. On a side note, I try to glean information from the Facebook and websites. 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Delete old information such as concert schedules and sales and special events from years past. 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That being said, WXNZ can help you spread the word and meet you halfway.
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11: 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'Tis of thee.

I'm Tom Walker, and this is Jazz Beat. Modern Sounds, new releases, and jazz. Well, this is not new releases, and not jazz, or techno, or it's kind of funky. It's funky rock. Here's some Jeff Beck for you. And can you guess who the singer is?

while you've been listening to Jeff Beck. This is from the 1975 album Blow by Blow. We heard Freeway Jam and Scatterbrain. Before that, from 1969. And that was Jeff Beck with Rod Stewart doing Jailhouse Rock and All Shook Up. I'm Tom Walker, and this is Jazz Beat on Who's Got Radio.

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1: Well, now it's time to get Tim Trenise. 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

0: 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And now for something completely different coming right up.
1: There's a spider on the floor, on the floor. There's a spider on the floor, on the floor. Who could ask for any more than a spider on the floor? There's a spider on the floor, on the floor. Now the spider's up my leg, on my leg. Now the spider's on my leg, on my leg. 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There's a spider on my leg, on my leg. Now the spider's on my stomach, on my stomach. Oh, the spider's on my stomach, on my stomach. 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There's a spider on my stomach, on my stomach. Now the spider's on my neck, on my neck. Oh, the spider's on my neck, on my neck. 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There's a spider on my neck, on my neck. Now the spider's on my face, on my face. Oh, the spider's on my face, on my face. 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There's a spider on my face, on my face. Now the spider's on my head, on my head. Oh, the spider's on my head, on my head. Oh, I wish that I were dead, I've got a spider on my head. There's a spider on my head, on my head. But he jumps off. Now there's a spider on the floor, on the floor. There's a spider on the floor, on the floor. Who could ask for any more than a spider on the floor? There's a spider on the floor,

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I'm Beside Myself, and today I bring you two songs from the B-side of Pink Floyd's Dark Side of the Moon. Here are Money and Us and Them.

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You're listening to WXNZ, Who's Cow Radio, and this is the Floydster Set. Today, with a little bit of bluegrass mixed with country rock, mixed with country, mixed with rock. Here are the Dillards.

that is the duo Dillard and Clark from their album Fantastic Expedition of Dillard and Clark. Two tunes there, and before that we did one tune from their album Through the Morning, Through the Night. Clark is Gene Clark, formerly of the Byrds, and the Dillard there is Doug Dillard from the Dillards. We started with the Dillards after Doug Dillard had left. From their album, The Dillards Versus the L.A. Time Machine, with John Hartford featured there. And then on to The Dillards from Roots and Branches. This is WXNZ, Who's Cow Radio.

0: 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Yeah, we love it.
1: You are listening to WXNZ. My name is Lard, here to bring you another set of songs from my show, Cell Block Rock A to Z, where each set is made up of bands and artists whose name begins with the same letter. And today, the letter is M. So I'll begin with a double M. This is Modest Mouse. And this is probably their biggest hit. It's called Float On. So thanks for listening to commercial-free XNZ.

All right, that's a material issue for you right there from the Destination Universe CD with What Girls Want. Right here on the M edition of Cell Block Rock. Before material issue, you heard Honey White by Morphine, and Modest Mouse was back there as well. Okay, I got one more M artist for you now. This guy started out in the New York City punk band D-Generation, which I love, but has since gone solo. This is off one of his solo albums called The Heat. It's Hotel Columbia. So thanks for listening to Cell Block Rock A to Z right here on Huskow Radio, where music and art will set you free.

0: 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I'm Jeff. It's the Arrested Development Show, and we're going to do something we haven't done before as we close in on 300 shows, and that's a set of covers. And as you know, if you've ever played in a band or have ever listened to a band, every band that ever was started out playing someone else's material, and that even includes such luminaries as the Beatles and the Stones. So let's kick things off. Let's pay tribute to those who came before. This is Webb Wilder.
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0: Rick Miller, Dave Hartman, and Mary Huff, better known as Southern Culture on the Skids, paying tribute to Creedence's Tombstone Shadow, Susanna Hoff's Matthew Sweet from their ongoing Under the Covers series. From Volume 3, we heard Our Lips Are Sealed as One Girl Group Leader pays tribute to the band that was thought to be their blood rivals. Not true. They both loved and respected each other. The Go-Go's. David Ball from a tribute album called America Salutes the Beatles, I'll Follow the Sun. Evan Rachel Wood, the star of HBO's Westwood, from the 2007 movie Across the Universe, featuring Bono as Dr. Robert, covering Hold Me Tight, which Paul has described as a work song. I think it's one of their underrated little rockers, if anything about the Fab Four is underrated. And Webb Wilder covering Tina Turner, Nutbush City Limits. That was fun. Hope you enjoyed it, and hope you'll keep it right here as always on Hoosegow Radio.
1: 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Both markets run from 10 to 1. And Waterville has a farmers market too every Thursday in Head of Falls by the 2 Cent Bridge from 2 to 6. The Winslow Food Pantry trailer will be heading to Waterville South 10 to 11 and Clinton noon to 1 on August 3rd. August 5th is a busy day and will start in Solon from 9:30 to 10:30, North Anson 10 to 11, Skowhegan noon to 1:30, and Jackman from noon to 2. Look for them in Unity from noon to 1 on August 7th. If you are a resident of Skowhegan and live on the south side of town, around, say, Cedar Street, Mount Pleasant Ave, Milburn and French Street, Olive and Center Street, in that area of town, you'll want to come to the town meeting on August 3rd. At this meeting, the conversation will be on the proposed location of the second bridge, which you may be wondering, will your house or business be in the path of the new proposed location? The meeting is being put on by the Maine Department of Transportation and will start at 6 at the town office in Skowhegan. That's August 3rd. Pretty big deal. Don't miss the next production at Lakewood Theater. Curtains, a musical comedy whodunit. Most every town has some sort of summer concert in the park music series. Here's what's happening nearby. Clinton Summer Series Concert in the Park at Old Mill Park in Clinton has Calypso Soldiers hitting the stage on August 6th. Clinton Parks and Recreation will be selling concessions, and Nate Nolly's Rolled Ice Cream will be selling smiles. Augusta Waterfront Concert on August 5th presents DJ Matt James. I'm sure he won't let the beats drop slower than 120 beats per minute. Bring your dancing shoes, an appetite for fun, and your love of music. This looks like a fun time, especially if you're a fan of camping and country music. You'll want to book a site for August 1st at Two Rivers Campground in Skowhegan. They're offering a 70s country gold evening of music provided by the often talked about and rarely seen John James, who will be DJing from 6 to 9. There'll be events happening all day for the campers at Two Rivers, starting with dressing up as your favorite 80s or 90s country music singer. A cornhole competition kicks off at noon, the sign-up's at 11:30, and don't forget about bingo in the pavilion at 2. Rita's Catering will be the food truck from 4 to 8. 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Coburn Park Summer Concert Series in Skowhegan presents on August 2nd, a super rare appearance by Bright and Bob. Show starts at 5 and runs to 6:15. There are giveaways and a 50-50 raffle every show at Coburn Park in Skowhegan. The Revivalists with special guest, the Rustic Overtones, a Portland favorite, will be in Sydney at Bowl in the Pines on August 2nd. Waterville Rocks presents another free concert at Head of Falls. Mark your calendar for July 31st with Sparks the Rescue. The Jordan Klepper of late night fame will be at the Waterville Opera House on August 1st. Yep, you heard that right. Jordan Klepper, August 1st at Waterville Opera House. Tuesday, August 4th is an Evening with David Sedaris. And August 7th is the return of Waterville Rocks. Zapparella will be hitting the stage at Hedda Falls. The Beer Garden in Skowhegan has a great lineup of live music, starting with Brent Laughlin on July 31st. The Court Jesters will be ushering in August and will be on the stage on the 1st. Rob Burnell will be making a return appearance on August 7th. Rob's show is going to be a special treat, as it'll be outside by the campfire with a great river view. China Summer Concert Series is being held at Nash's Cafe, 9 Memorial Drive, China. On August 6th is Dylan Brand. Check out Farmhouse Beer Garden in Farmington, Maine. Damaged will be there August 1st, and Invite the Wild will be there on August 8th. Bloomfield's Tavern in Skowhegan has the best karaoke sound and singers every Wednesday with DJ Bomb Squad from 8 to 11. Every Thursday, the ladies get drink specials and live entertainment. Pop, Lock, and Drop It and Don't Stop Believing on Friday the 31st with DJ Ralph from 8:30 to 12:30. And don't forget about Central Maine's Open Mic, where everyone and all skill levels are welcome every Sunday from 5 to 9. Southside Tavern offers karaoke with Chaz every Wednesday from 9 to midnight. 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Use the back entrance. There's plenty of parking. This open mic welcomes readings of short prose as well as poetry, either original or from the bookshelf. I wonder if they have writings from that guy that lived on Nantucket. National Night Out is on Tuesday, August 4th from 5 to 8 p.m. at Coburn Park in Skowhegan. Come enjoy free family activities, games, food, more with the Skowhegan Police Department, and REAP, Relationships, Education, Aspirations, Community, and Health is what REAP stands for. It's an after-school program from kiddos from grade 1 all the way up to grade 8. They learn all sorts of great things, from cooking and sewing to inventing games and STEM activities. REACH is a drug-free community and a program of MSAD 54. National Night Out is an annual community-building event that promotes police-community partnerships and neighborhood camaraderie to make our neighborhood safer, more caring places to live. I'm Buddy Green, and that was all the news that was fit to read on WXNZ. On a side note, I try to glean information from the Facebook and websites. If you're a business and use a website or Facebook page, just a couple of comments here, business name, phone number, and the town that the business in is a great start for both the Facebook and a web page. Delete old information such as concert schedules and sales and special events from years past. 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That being said, WXNZ can help you spread the word and meet you halfway.

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We're going to put a little spotlight on Paul Simon for you today. Enjoy.

0: spotlight on Paul Simon on today's edition of Dancing with Jan, Mother and Child Reunion off the Negotiation and Love Songs CD. Before that, we heard Crazy Love. That's on Graceland. Rhythm of the Saints, that's the title track from that CD. And we started it out with another one from Negotiations and Love Songs, Something So Right. Okay, I'm a big Paul Simon fan. I hope you are too. I hope you've enjoyed listening to those tunes. Keep it tuned right here on WXNZ. And thank you for listening.
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My name is Morrigan Knox McLeod, and for this next little bit, you're listening to Barefoot Wild Woman Underground, where we explore a little bit of the unheard music from some of my favorite musicians. We're going to start off this set with an amazing rendition of Please Don't Let Me Be Misunderstood by Michelle Nicchello.

And isn't that what we all want, to be understood? That was Michele Nigcello, I believe. I may be pronouncing that wrong. And up next is Melody Gardot, and Your Heart Is As Black As Night.

And that was Melody Gardot with Your Heart is as Black as Night. And that's off her My One and Only Thrill deluxe version. It's a jazz 2009 record she put out. You should definitely check her out. She's incredible. I guess this set's going to be all about remakes. This is Keep On Loving You by Cigarettes After Sex.

Man, that was just another hot example of taking a classic and making it your own. That was Grace Potter and I Would Rather Go Blind. We're going to end this set. I'm grateful that you are here with me today, and I look forward to sharing music with you again soon. I'm going to leave today with a message that a dear friend of mine shared with me a long time ago, and that is to not hate, do not judge, do not hold resentment, do not live in fear, do not feel hopeless. Try to understand, show compassion and love like never before. We need your power, we need your strength. Help one another and believe. And with that, I'll say goodbye. This is Morgan Knox McLeod, and you've been listening to Barefoot Wild Woman Underground.

excellent new album from Amy Noviola, A Journey Through Cuban Music. Boy, that got me moving around the studio. I'm Annie, and we also heard from Santana, and Michelle Damore and the Love Dealers did another Sleepless Night. I'm really pleased that Steel Pulse has some new music out. It's a 17-track album called Mass Manipulation. Let's hear something from it.

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1: 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Up next is Joan Wasser, also known as Joan as Policewoman, from her latest 2018 CD called Devotion, the song Tell Me.

That was Little Jackie performing The Stoop from their 2008 CD, The Stoop. Little Jackie is a New York duo consisting of Amani Coppola and Adam Palin. You're listening to Spin Mall. Up next, you'll hear Imelda May singing Big Bad Handsome Man.

You have tuned in to WXNZ Skowhegan. I am Time Walker. This is Jazz Beat Modern Sounds, new releases, and jazz and techno and funk and stuff. And, well, this is a jazz set, kind of progressive, starting with Joe Chambers from his 2021 album, Samba de Maracatu. Here is the song Circles.

So that was the Radam Schwartz Organ Big Band from their 2020 release, Message from Groove and GW. That was the first cut, Trouble Just Won't Go Away. Before that was Joe Chambers from 2021 and the song Circles. And I'm going to go to another 2021 release. Here is Amanda Tozoff from her Earth Voices album. And here is the song Here and Heaven, featuring Michelle Willis and Alex Samaras. 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

Hey, it's time for some blues on Hooskar Radio. This is Captain Barney, and the name of my show is Jailhouse Blues. This set features blues artists performing cover songs. Starting it off, here's Mark Wenner's Blues Warriors, covering a song originally released by Robert Johnson back in 1937.

A set of three cover songs. That last song was by Massachusetts blues man Mark Nomad and was a cover of a song originally done by Smiley Lewis back in 1955. Dozens of other artists covered the song I Hear You Knockin', from Fats Domino to Gary Glitter to Willie Nelson. The second song in the set was Going Down, written by Don Nix and covered by many, many artists, including Freddie King, John Lee Hooker, and Jeff Beck Group. That version was by Maddie T. Wall. Starting off the set, Mark Wenner's Blues Warriors did their version of Robert Johnson's Dust My Broom. So many artists have covered that one, too, from Dion to ZZ Top to B.B. King and Etta James and Howlin' Wolf. We're keeping the blues alive, so thanks for listening to my show, Jailhouse Blues. I'm Captain Barney, and this is commercial-free XNZ.

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And on this set of Face the Music with me, Jitterbug Jimmy, we have a self-released album titled The Great Nostalgic, 2009 by Abraham Shook, described as somber alt-indie pop rock, a warm listening experience with a wash of guitars and synthesizers. First up, Young Lovers.

The Great Nostalgic, 2009. Joe Beth Cox, Mike Faircloth, Vincent Durkin, James Miller, and Abraham Shook. We started with Young Lovers, followed by The Letter Opener, Fire Brigade, and that last one was Queen and Country. Some pretty good music on the one and only Hooskow Radio, WXNZ, Skowhegan. Jitterbug Jimmy here with Face the Music. Thanks for tuning in and keep on the sunny side.

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WXNZ, Skowhegan, Hooskow Radio. We kick it all off with Led Zeppelin from 1971 and Four Sticks. Following that, it's Jimi Hendrix from 1973 and In From the Storm. And we wrap up the show with Procol Harum and Simple Sister.

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4: 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Both markets run from 10 to 1. And Waterville has a Farmers Market too every Thursday in Hedda Falls by the 2 Cent Bridge from 2 to 6. The Winslow Food Pantry trailer will be heading to Waterville South 10 to 11 and Clinton noon to 1 on August 3rd. August 5th is a busy day and will start in Solon from 9:30 to 10:30, North Anson 10 to 11, Skowhegan noon to 1:30, and Jackman from noon to 2. Look for them in Unity from noon to 1 on August 7th. If you are a resident of Skowhegan and live on the south side of town, around, say, Cedar Street, Mount Pleasant Ave, Milburn and French Street, Olive and Center Street, in that area of town, you'll want to come to the town meeting on August 3rd. At this meeting, the conversation will be on the proposed location of the second bridge, which you may be wondering, will your house or business be in the path of the new proposed location? The meeting is being put on by the Maine Department of Transportation and will start at 6 at the town office in Skowhegan. That's August 3rd. Pretty big deal. Don't miss the next production at Lakewood Theater. Curtains, a musical comedy whodunit. Most every town has some sort of summer concert in the park music series. Here's what's happening nearby. Clinton Summer Series Concert in the Park at Old Mill Park in Clinton has Calypso Soldiers hitting the stage on August 6th. Clinton Parks and Recreation will be selling concessions, and Nate Nolly's Rolled Ice Cream will be selling smiles. Augusta Waterfront Concert on August 5th presents DJ Matt James. I'm sure he won't let the beats drop slower than 120 beats per minute. Bring your dancing shoes and appetite for fun and your love of music. This looks like a fun time, especially if you're a fan of camping and country music. You'll want to book a site for August 1st at Two Rivers Campground in Skowhegan. They're offering a 70s country gold evening of music provided by the often talked about and rarely seen John James, who will be DJing from 6 to 9. There'll be events happening all day for the campers at Two Rivers, starting with dressing up as your favorite 80s or 90s country music singer. A cornhole competition kicks off at noon, with sign-ups at 11:30. And don't forget about bingo in the pavilion at 2. Rita's Catering will be the food truck from 4 to 8. 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Coburn Park Summer Concert Series in Skowhegan presents on August 2nd a super rare appearance by Brighton Bob. Show starts at 5 and runs to 6:15. There are giveaways and a 50-50 raffle every show at Coburn Park in Skowhegan. The Revivalists with special guest, the Rustic Overtones, a Portland favorite.

0: The Court Jesters will be ushering in August and will be on the stage on the 1st. Rob Burnell will be making a return appearance on August 7th. Rob's show is going to be a special treat as it'll be outside by the campfire with a great river view. China Summer Concert Series is being held at Nash's Cafe, 9 Memorial Drive, China. On August 6th is Dylan Brand. Check out Farmhouse Beer Garden in Farmington, Maine. Damaged will be there August 1st, and Invite the Wild will be there on August 8th. Bloomfield's Tavern in Skowhegan has the best karaoke sound and singers every Wednesday with DJ Bomb Squad from 8 to 11. Every Thursday, the ladies get drink specials and live entertainment. Pop, Lock, and Drop It and Don't Stop Believing on Friday the 31st with DJ Ralph from 8:30 to 12:30. And don't forget about Central Maine's Open Mic, where everyone and all skill levels are welcome every Sunday from 5 to 9. 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Starting August 3rd at 6 p.m., downstairs at All Saint Episcopal Church is Skowhegan's Open Mic for Writers, located at 169 Malvern Mills Road. Use the back entrance. There's plenty of parking. This open mic welcomes readings of short prose as well as poetry, either original or from the bookshelf. I wonder if they have writings from that guy that lived on Nantucket. National Night Out is on Tuesday, August 4th from 5 to 8 p.m. at Coburn Park in Skowhegan. Come enjoy free family activities, games, food, more with the Skowhegan Police Department, and REAP, Relationships, Education, Aspirations, Community, and Health is what REAP stands for. It's an after-school program from kiddos from grade 1 all the way up to grade 8. They learn all sorts of great things, from cooking and sewing to inventing games and STEM activities. REACH is a drug-free community and a program of MSAD 54. National Night Out is an annual community-building event that promotes police-community partnerships and neighborhood camaraderie to make our neighborhood safer, more caring places to live. I'm Buddy Green, and that was all the news that was fit to read on WXNZ. On a side note, I try to glean information from the Facebook and websites. 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Delete old information such as concert schedules and sales and special events from years past. 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
2: 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I reach over to the knob and, oh, static. 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

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I'm Ivor, and today we're going to be listening to the music of Richard and Mimi Farinha. And Mimi was Joan Baez's sister. So we're going to start up with Almond Joy.

This next one is for Michael, Andrew, and James, and is for Michael Schwerner, Andrew Goodman, and James Cheney, who, as we know, were killed on a freedom ride back in the 1960s. It says, all tales are not wholly in the telling, for the story speaks of symptoms and the madness cries disease. Beyond the flaming Klansman's cross, read fantasy for fact and fear for vengeance.

0: This is The Great Escape on WXNZ, where music brings us together. 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
1: Hammy, let's start with the original, written over 50 years ago, Castles Made of Sand, a song written by Jimi Hendrix and recorded by the Jimi Hendrix Experience in 1967 for their second album, Axis, Bold as Love. It is a biographical story about Hendrix's childhood. Try to hear the signature backwards recorded guitar at the beginning.

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And it really didn't have to stop. It just kept on going. And so castles made of sand slips into the sea.

Alice Phoebe Lou is a South African singer-songwriter. In 2017, her song, She, was included on the Oscars shortlist for Best Original Song. Here is her version of Castles Made of Sand.

Greta, I can still remember the first time I heard Tuck and Patty's version. I was getting ready for work, listening to WERU, and that guitar riff starts, and I stopped everything and focused on the song. I was just amazed. 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

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Once again, Eric Johnson and the soulful singing, Earl Thomas.

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1: Well, we hope you enjoyed that set about castles made of sand. It just goes to show you'll never know what you'll hear on this great radio station. All the DJs do their best to keep things fresh here on WXNZ. And thank you for all the appreciation cards we've received from you listeners.

0: Hello there, friends. Jeff here. It's the Arrested Development Show right here on your source for alternative music in Central Maine, WXNZ Huskar Radio. And do I have a great set queued up for you? Well, almost. Here's Chuck Berry.
1: Whoa, whoa. You know, I'm almost grown. Whoa.

0: From his 1961 album, Come Swing With Me, that is the incomparable Frank Sinatra. Almost Like Being in Love. Before that, from their 1989 album, Steel Wheels, written by Keith Richard, Almost Hear You Sigh. Before that, the title track from Almost Blue. And this was from Elvis Costello and the Attractions. And this was a real departure for the Attractions and Elvis. Recorded in Nashville. It's an album of country covers. Almost Blue was first done by Chet Baker, who would later appear on Elvis's Shipbuilding. But that was, I'm not sure how the casual fans felt about it, but it's one of my favorite Elvis albums. Dave Edmunds before that, covering Almost Saturday Night from his album Twangin'. John Fogerty wrote the original, and we started off with Almost Grown from Chuck Berry. Almost Grown featured on the American Graffiti soundtrack, and that's Johnny Johnson, Ticklin' the Ivories. Did we create a great set for you? Almost. Tough audience. Anyway, but we hope you keep it tuned right here to WXNZ. Got a lot of great DJs queuing up the platters for you. And as always, I shall catch you on the flip side.
1: 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So much music, so little time.

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I'm open. And a serious expression.

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It's time to rock and roll! Get out on that highway, cruise. It's called Life.

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1: 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I'm Tim, and this is Tim's Junk Vinyl, and we're starting things off with Sam the Sham, I'm In With the Out Crowd.

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I am the smoothest. I'm just the best.

0: 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This is Tim's Junk Vinyl, and we started that set off with I'm In With The Out Crowd, Sam the Sham. After that, we had I'm The Coolest from Alice Cooper Goes to Hell. Then we heard two songs by The Kinks, Permanent Waves off Misfits album, and then Destroyer off of Give the People What They Want, and you'll hear more of what you want at 98.1 FM, The Hooskow. Thank you.
1: One more. I got Ringo and Ronnie Wood that are going to help us out on this one, too.

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2: 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My name is Tim, and I'm here to bring you a mix of acoustic, folk, bluegrass, kind of acoustic music set. We're going to be talking about right from the top of your head to the bottom of your feet. We're talking about clothing, and you think, ew, what's that all about? Well, this is Ann Dodson from down on the mid-coast of Maine. Let's hear what she has to say about a song that she calls Cocked Hat.

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0: All right, that was Patty Griffin. Working our way from head to foot, we started out with Cocked Hat from Ann Dodson. This shirt, Mary Chapin Carpenter. Faded Jeans from A Ship Called Love. That's an album by Eric Bibb. And just now, from her album Children Running Through, that was Patty Griffin with Burgundy Shoes. Stay tuned for a lot more good music here on WXNZ. 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

0: Well, hey, I'm DJ Time Walker, and you just heard Al Dimiola there from his tribute to the Beatles album, 2013 release, All Your Life. That was his take on Blackbird. And now, what was that you said, Ringo?
1: I want to be your man.

Well, I thought I'd follow up the Al Dimeola covering the Beatles with some tunes from a couple of the real Beatles live. You heard Ringo do I Want to Be Your Man, Paul McCartney doing I'm Down, Ringo Starr with Don't Pass Me By, and Paul McCartney with Day Tripper. Hi, I'm DJ Time Walker, and this is Jazz Beat on Hooskow Radio. Here's some mellow jazz for you, starting with Kate Dunton off her 2023 release Keyboards and the song A Thousand Ways.

Well, that was a nice version of I've Got You Under My Skin from Duye off her 2023 release, The Golden Sicari. Before that was a cover of the Beatles' tune Don't Let Me Down from the Bartrand Tyler Group off their 2009 album, Yesterday Never Knows. I thought that followed nicely the Kate Dunton tune, A Thousand Ways. I'm DJ Time Walker, and I'm going back to the Kate Dunton album with This One's For You on WhoScout Radio.

tone. Any old place, I just call it my home. I gotta go. I got Texas in my soul. Dallas, Fort Worth, San Angelo, Houston, Austin, or El Paso. I gotta

Kicked off our quarter-hour set here at Huskow Radio with the Bodines doing Good Work. Following that, Iggy Pop with Something Wild. And that last song was James McMurtry with Bayou Tortoise. Next up, and finishing off our quarter-hour set today, the Rolling Stones.

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Today on Cued In with Miss Q, we're going to listen to the songs that suggest different modes of travel, highlighting some bands you may not have heard of before, as well as some familiar musicians. We start our journey on horseback with the Grateful Dead, Me and My Uncle, followed by a riverboat ride with Proud Mary from Creedence Clearwater Revival. Let's get on board.

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0: drivers
1: on this
0: will
1: bus, right?
0: Deliver you and your loved
1: left
0: ones
1: Tijuana.
0: To your destination.
1: And everything was cool. But then, like, we stopped at Ensenada or someplace, and this guy jumped on the bus. He had this pig with him. And, you know, I had the only open seat next to me. So this guy sits down next to me, and, you know, I've sat next to pigs before. It's not that, you know, I felt funny about the pig, but it was this guy who was with the pig. I'm

Let's slow down the pace and travel out on the open water with Sailing by Donna the Buffalo, bringing their tunes to us from Trumansburg, New York, and then a walking tune, Gang of Rhythm, from the Canadian band Walk Off the Earth. Relax and enjoy the ride.

We're going to wrap up this set with a couple of familiar tunes with a local band, Halfway Home from Piscataquis, Maine. First, we will hear their version of Arlo Guthrie's City of New Orleans, the train riding song that inspired the band's name. Closing with their version of Wagon Wheel, which was co-authored by Bob Dylan and Keith Secor of Old Crow Medicine Show, the tale of a hitchhiker journeying home. Thanks to Jitterbug Jimmy and WXNZ for inviting me, Miss Q, to DJ for the day. It's always a pleasure to share songs with you.

Hello and welcome to Country Folk on WXNZ Skowhegan, a.k.a. Huskow Radio. Today we're going to be listening to some more of the music of Jeff Kaufman. And he's a guy who works at the Mystic Seaport. And what he does is he's the head shantyman, or he does sea shanties for them. And one of my favorites, again, is another version of World of Misery, otherwise known as Shenandoah.

In case you didn't know, my name is Ivor. And the next one we're going to listen to is the Johnson Girls, which is another traditional song. He mostly sings traditional songs. And Jeff Kaufman is really an amazing singer.

Jeff also sings songs that are not traditional. Here's one, Winds Away, Johnny, by David Littlefield.

And here's a nod to my other show, which is Música Latina, which is all in Spanish. This one is called Somos el Barco. Thanks for listening to Country Folk here on WXNZ, and we'll see you next time. Adios.

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I'm Time Walker. This is Modern Sounds New Releases and Jazz and Stuff. I've got this 2019 album from Levon McKellion. Untainted is the album. And here is the song Armenian Variation on Jazz Beat.

That was, well, like a 9-minute tune there from Levon McKellian. And that was Armenian Variation. Here is Greg Abate with the Tim Ray Trio, Gratitude, live at the Z is the album. And here is Gemini on Jazz Beat.